Oh my god, I'm so horny right now. I shouldn't have said that out loud.

says, oh, wrong number, sorry to waste your time. And I think to myself, why now? Why me?

ask for money and get advice. Ask for advice, get money twice. I'm from the dirty, but that Chico nice. Y'all call it a moment, I call it life.